Hello, Mark Whitby back with you for more musical fun and games. Ilya Pearce and Aidan Moffat's collaboration single called Coach, which will be on Ilya's forthcoming album, soundtrack to a musical, but with Aidan Moffat. Just had something special, doesn't it? Love this album from the Goat Hill Clippers as well, called Secret Suck. This is Yellow Ball Express.

Hey, MacGyver, let them know. Me tell you something. Then try fi hold I down and try fi stop I flow. But the more them try fi stop I, the more I grow.

our strength and determination, beside our destination. But it's just the strength and courage where you have deep down inside you. I don't got no fear.

That's Stan High Patrol, another great favourite album of mine of late, Skanking and Jacking, the name of it, of course. And that was Dem Try, featuring a contribution from November. This is from a Dandelion Radio session, actually recorded from Rocker's Show quite a while ago, from an album by the Charlie Tipper Rebellion, who Rocker's been involved with for some time. Something else from Rocker later in the show as well. So, although he doesn't, he's one of the Dandelion DJs, of course, who doesn't feature on the FSK schedule, but you're going to be hearing from him later anyway. Album's called simply Dandelion Radio Sessions 2014 to 2026 from the Charlie Tipper Rebellion shelf.

That's the first of three tracks on my featured compilation this month, which is called Sink the Rich. And if that stance needs any more explaining, then as the sleeve notes tell you, a compilation of noise stroke harsh noise artists against the prevailing social climate of extreme right-wing politics and in aid of LGBTQ plus rights, all proceeds to the Good Law Project. You can get it via the Sink the Rich, a compilation Bandcamp site, and heavily involved in putting it together has been Neil Whitehead of Vertex and VX, so you know it's going to be good. But I'm going to avoid playing his tracks in particular and play some of the other stuff. That was Kinver Pond with a track entitled Tentacle Bigot, Devouring Creature Finally Locates Your Evil Billionaire Yacht. I think it should be Tentacle Bigot Devouring Creature, actually. But anyway, you get the general message, I think, and two more tracks from that later in the show. This is a new single from Chris Conley, who's always very welcome on these shows, House of 70s.

That's a new track from an EP by Young Boy from the excellent DSRP TV label, which is having a label that's having a fantastic year. EP is called Keith Marocchino, and that was Patience Control. This is from the new album from Foglights, sorry, the new EP from Foglights, I should say, called New Deux on Skepwax, The Day the Light Stayed.

I promised you something from Rocker, and there it is. Free Man, original mix of that. There are two mixes available from Rocker's own local underground label. And there's also an acid mix of it on there, which you may wish to give some attention to, and suggest you would. Anyway, Be Mad is the Rocker alter ego. As I say, that's an original mix of Free Man. This is new from Fontaine's DC.

from Sounds DC and the forthcoming album Dopamine Chamber, which will have that on it. That was Marianne. I'm very much looking forward to seeing them. They're playing Liverpool very soon, and looking forward to getting tickets for that. And as I record it, the tickets are about to come out. I already know whether I've got them or not, but I'm very confident. Let me put it that way. This is the Spook School. Great to hear from them again. New single on the Alcopop label.

0: Well, welcome back. The excellent Spook School and their new single, Falling. I've had the pleasure of seeing them in a very formative years, actually, one of their earliest gigs, I think, that I managed to see them at. And they became firm favourites, not just of me, but of many of us at Dandelion. So wonderful to see them back on the scene. These are OCs, as mentioned before, one of our favourite live bands on the planet. This is from the new Live in Los Angeles album, and the live version of Ruby Go Home.
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Second track from our featured compilation this month, Seek the Rich. That was DJ Fitnote and Tear the Place Down, which seems to be sensible advice in most contexts. This is another track from, well, say another track. I played something again from a Dandelion Radio show this month from Eke Snack. And they've put another single out since then, which goes like this.

I mean, one of the many things I love about doing these FSK shows is I always get the chance to do them after, record them after my Dandelion Radio show is in the bag, so to speak. So anything that kind of comes through slightly late from a Dandelion Radio show I can play, and also any additional tracks that I really liked from artists that I played in a Dandelion Radio show. And this latter is the case with Eke Snack, of course, that new single, Anna O. This is Drift on the excellent God Unknown label. Really enjoy a lot of the stuff they put out. This is from a new album called Violence for Your Furs, Fool Number 9.

And that's Pitch Black from the EP Random Translations. Random Translations, a Lucid Nations dub version of Freefall. Great to have the new compilation of Peel Sessions from Exmoor Deutschland with me. Although, as I mentioned in my Dandelion Radio show as well, pretty sure they released another one recently, or somebody released these in a different form recently anyway. But I took the opportunity to listen anyway, and figured I'd just indulge myself with the Peel Session version of this.

there are some bubbling noises in the background. I will have to stress that they are the sounds of cooking rather than boiling somebody's head or something unpleasant like that. But anyway, Exmal Deutschland and the Peel Session version of Qual. Great to hear all these things again, inevitably. This is Soft Science, whose album I've been keenly anticipating and haven't been disappointed. From Sand, this is Go.

Well, if anyone had ever asked me if I was likely to play something from an album called Metal Will Reign, I would have said it's extremely unlikely, but this is completely different from what you might expect from an album thus named, from How Do, on the Pressure Dome label, and from it, that was Seagate. Third and final track I'm going to play from Sink the Rich comes from Deborah Fialkiewicz.

Deborah Fialkovic and Blood Child. As I mentioned before, you can get Sink the Rich via the Sink the Rich compilation Bandcamp site. I'm sure it's easy to find. £9 or so if you're in Britain. Probably not that much different in euros. But a fine compilation. And hopefully by the next time we meet, I shall have seen VX Live again. They're doing a what looks a very interesting kind of electronic noise gig with four other bands in Liverpool's Commerce recently. And well, but you know, it's still available. You know, tickets are available. I'm sure they're doing tickets for it, but still something you can get along if you're in the area anyway. Understand if it means travelling across several seas to do it, you might not want to. But if you're in that neck of the woods, well worth checking out at Commerce. Anyway, Sink the Rich, fantastic compilation, and more from that label, more from the sort of stuff that Neil Whitehead's putting together with various artists who I know he's been in touch with. A lot of exciting projects afoot. This is a completely different source, but an exciting project all the same, from the Male Pattern.

Something that troubles me greatly as I shuffle towards the end of my time on this mortal coil is the death of irony. And I'm glad to see that the male pattern are keeping it alive greatly. From their album I Was Shot in the Heart, that was Charlie the Robbery on the Audio Anti-Hero label. And there will be a session from the male pattern, I'm very pleased to report, in my Dandelion Radio show at some point in the future. If you check my Dandelion Radio show this month, you'll hear a session from the wonderful Jack Hayter, which certainly is something not to be missed. Anyway, this is Smoke Master from their album In the Temple, Down in the Salt Mines.

That's another fine release from the Blue Tapes label, of which there have been so many down the years. Tiiva, T-I-I-V-A, the name of the artist from the album This Could Be a Start, and that was Crush. And that's about it from me this month, but this week, rather, because there'll be somebody else in this slot next week, of course, from Dandelion Radio. And, I should mention as well, just before I finish the show, and I had the pleasure of seeing Pulp recently live at Wythenshawe Park, very close to where I live. And it was absolutely fantastic. And the very next day, the Pulp Live album came through my door. So played it straight away. It was like reliving the gig again, really, although, of course, it was recording from London last year. But anyway, not to let that spoil my enjoyment, going to finish off with something from it. Thanks very much again for listening, and I'll see you again very soon.

Ein Einsnis und dann. Okay, we're not playing that one. Oh, you're disappointed, are you now? Let's see whether you're still disappointed when you hear.

Hey ho, let's go, it's all a bunk show with DJ Iggy Punks on RTM FM. If today is August 22nd and it's 2026 and it's Saturday and it's 4 p.m. London time, you're lucky punk, you're listening to RTM FM and you're probably one of the first listeners of this episode. I really appreciate people listening to this radio show, on the radio, and yeah, you are one of those people, I think, or maybe not. Thank you for tuning in anyway. I had a really nice summer. I was traveling a lot and I'm back to Hamburg for some time. I don't know for how long, but for some time definitely. And on the last episode, I was talking about Punta del Rock and Helsinki. And after this, I went to Edinburgh, or how people there out there call it, Edinburgh, and for a few days. And it was cool. It was my first time there, first time in Scotland, second time in the UK. The first time was when I was, 13, 14. Yeah, and it was really fun. It was pretty cool, pretty beautiful city. It was also this really big stand-up comedy festival going on there called Fringe. Because of that, there were too many people on the streets, but me and a friend of mine, we could kind of enjoy the city and went to Dunbar, and went to this Bellhaven's brewery, which we didn't go into, but we went to the bar to drink some Bellhaven near to the brewery. It was fun, and now I'm here and I played a song for you. It was Sorry for Laughing by the band Joseph K from their release called The Only Fun in Town. It's a band from Edinburgh, and this is came out in 1981 on Postcard Records. And Joseph K was a post-punk group from Edinburgh, which is in Scotland, formed in 1979, split in 1982. Paul Hake, Malcolm Ross, David Weddell played previously in TV Art with the exploited drummer Gary McCormack. The band all knew each other from the city's Fir Hill High School. They took the name from the main character of Franz Kafka's novel, The Trial. I was digging into some Scottish post-punk recently, and this is the one of those bands which I kind of really enjoyed and wanted to put it on the show. And I don't have a lot to tell you. I'm having a really strange mood today. I need to pre-record the show, but I also have a lot of stuff to do for the label and just also trying to chill a bit. The next song will be Dehumanized by the band Umbro from their self-titled release. It's a band from Yokohama, and this came out in May 2026 on Black Hole Records, and it sounds like this.

Hey, and I'm back, Media Punk, and you're still listening to It's All Punk Show with DJ Iggy Punks on RTM FM, Southeast London, or somewhere else. This episode probably will be broadcasted on FSK Radio or Radio Fratz sometime after. But yeah, anyway, thanks for tuning in. You have just heard a song, Soleil Noir, by the band Funeral Service, from their new release or debut release called Flower Children of Death. It's a band from San Antonio, Texas, and this came out in July 2026. I guess it was self-released. I didn't find, haven't found where it, which record label it was it came out on, but anyway, it's like really great records. Before that was a song, Can Kicker, by the band Mutt from their self-titled release. It's a band from Tokyo, and this came out in November 2025 on Black Hole Records. The weather in Hamburg actually changed. When I came back here, it was quite sunny and quite nice. Now it's raining, and now it's back to normal, I guess. Feels like summer is over, but many people would say it's not over, and I hope it's not over. I don't know why I'm telling you this, because you're probably not that interested in the weather in this city, but who knows, maybe you're interested in this. Somebody's fighting outside. What the fuck is going on there? But yeah, crazy area. I will continue with the songs. The next song will be Oppressor by the band Sociedad Paranoica from their demo release. It's a band from Temuco. And this release came out in July 2026 on Necron Records. And if I'm not wrong, it's a song about Antonio Cast, which is a Nazi and oppressor. And if not, maybe I'll just assume something different. So here is a song, Oppressor, by Sociedad Paranoica.

Hey, and I'm back, my dear punk, and you're still listening to It's All Our Punk Show with DJ Iggy Punks on RTM FM, Southeast London, or somewhere else. Thank you for tuning in. And you have just heard a song, Death Wisher, by the band Hot Load, from their release called Realized. It's a band from Los Angeles, California, and this release came out in July 2026 on Drunken Sailor Records. Before it was a song, Dogma, by the band Open Privacy, from their release called Noises. And And it's a band from Kuala Lumpur, and this is came out in January 2026 on Into the Fray Records. And before was a song, Oppressor, by the band Sociedad Paranoica. I already introduced them and the song. We'll continue with the music. I have a lot of songs for today, and I was talking too much on the previous record, on the previous episodes of this show. So maybe it's time to play some more music. Maybe I will still talk some shit, maybe not. But the next song will be Idiots by the band Oust, from their release called A Girl Can Dream. It's a band from Amsterdam, and this came out in July 2026 on Rope or Guillotine, and it sounds like this.

Hey, I'm back, my dear punk, and what a record, what a song. And it's like I'm really, really fan, big fan of this demo. It was Youth Liberation Front, by the way, with the song I Don't Wanna Die. It's from their demo release. It's the band, I assume they're from Long Beach, California. Maybe I'm wrong, from somewhere from this corner of the world. And so this release came out in the end of July 2026 on Wilmore Records, and it's going straight away to my best of 2026 list, I would say. The song before was Survival by the band Xui, from their release called My Chat Die Tomorrow, and it's a band from Oakland, California, and this came out in July 2026. It was self-released, if I understand it right, and yeah, I continue with the next song. It will be more like major label or maybe well-known band. It will be the song The City Begins by the band Downtown Boys, from the release called Public Luxury, and this is a band from New York City. This release came out in June 2026 on their big Sub Pop Records, and I always have fun listening to the new releases of Downtown Boys. I'm a fan of this band. I've seen them for the first time many years ago, like 10 years ago. It was in Barcelona. They played somewhere outside. I don't remember where. But it was really cool. And I guess at that time, they had only one record or two records, like 7-inch and the album. And

And I'm back, my dear punk, and you are still listening to It's All Punk Show with DJ Iggy Punks on RTM FM or somewhere else. Thank you for doing this. And you have just heard a song, Gotta Get Away, by the band Cellray from their new release called Cellraiser. It's a band from Chicago, Illinois, and this release came out in July 2026 on Exploding in Sound Records. And before that was a song, Casualties of War, by the band Society, from their new release called Rhine of Files. It's a band from Philadelphia, Pennsylvania, and this release came out in July 2026 on the great Under the Gun Records. And I still have a lot of songs for today, and I will continue with the next one. It will be Ni Mas Ni Menos Que Nadia by the band C.O.R., or I assume it means from the release called Caer Olvidar Repetir. I think it's the name of the it's their words which are standing behind the letters of the name of the band, C.O.R. And it's a new band from Valencia, and this release came out in May 2026 on Sorol Records, DIY Contra-Attack, Andalusia Liberales, Malditos Vinilos, Toxico Records, Nunca Mas. I guess that's all the best record labels from this part of the world, and here is the song.

Hey, and I'm back, my dear punk, and you're still listening to Solo Punk Show with DJ Iggy Punks on RTM FM, Southeast London, or somewhere else. Thank you for doing this. And you have just heard a song called Blind by the band Failure to Comply from their self-titled release. It's a band from Portland, Oregon. And this came out in December 2025. It was self-released. And before that was a song Necra by the band Moda from their self-titled release. It's a band from Thessaloniki. This came out in May 2026. I guess it was self-released, and it's a really cool band from Greece, and they're actually looking for a show on November 27th or 28th in Hamburg or around Hamburg. I probably cannot help, but maybe somebody is listening to this and maybe you can help them out. It would be probably really cool. And before that was a song, Mifele Holnap Mifele Jovo. My Hungarian is bad as shit, by the band Zavar from their self-titled release called Zavar. And this is a band from Budapest. And this is came out in July 2026 on Zhigenka Zetak Records. And I don't know. I still don't know what to tell you. I'm pretty busy with everything right now and kind of trying to figure out what I want to do next. And in between pre-recording this show, because I kind of have time right now for this, and I'm not sure if I will have it tomorrow. But I will continue with music. The next song will be The Rent Is Too High and I'm Too Fucking Sober, the True of Life, sending to you the band Apero out of Hamburg. It's a new 7-inch called Dragons and Eels. As I've said, they're from Hamburg, and this is out in July 2026 on Real Rec Records, and it sounds like this.

Hey, I'm back, my dear punk, and you're still listening to It's All a Punk Show with DJ Iggy Punks on RTM FM Southeast London. And you just heard a song Nightcaller by the band Odor Eater, by the band from their release called But For Who, and it's a band from Portland, Oregon, and this release came out in July 2026 on Feel It Records. And before that was a song He Muerto Un Mil Veces Ya by the band Sistema de Entretenimiento. From the self-titled release, it's a band from Madrid, and this release came out in July 2026 on Prison Records. It's all for today, and I still have some songs, but I will keep them for the next show. And if you have questions about this show or previous episodes, send your email on itsallapunkshow@gmail.com. Where you find this show, leave your comments, tell your friends about this show if you like it or not. I don't know. I didn't have a lot to talk about this time, but I don't know. It's a strange day. It's a strange week right now, and I'm kind of in a strange mood, I would say. But I have a last song for you. It will be Youth of Neukölln by the band Diet from their recent release, which is their live set from SO 36 in Berlin on September 2022. It's a band from Berlin, was a band from Berlin, and this came out in June 2026 on Iron Lung Records, and they played a reunion show, by the way, in June this year, and I've missed it because I went to Poland to Zero Hardcore Fest, but otherwise I would definitely go to Diet show, and I've heard it was great, and I'm kind of sad I haven't been there. But yeah, I've spent some weeks recently, or some days, I don't know if you can call it weeks, but maybe it will be 2 weeks or something in Neukölln, and I was having fun there, and it's a great area. So here's the last song for today, Youth of Neukölln by Diet. Bye bye, we'll hear us next time.

Hey ho, let's go. It's all a punk show with DJ Iggy Punks on FSK Radio 93.0. And if today is September the 7th, you're probably listening to FSK Radio, and I'm unfortunately not live there. I wanted to do this show live, but because of some circumstances, I decided to pre-record the show. But thank you for tuning in. Thank you for tuning in to the listeners of Radio Fratz and to you people out there on the internet. Thank you for tuning in there. And yeah, I really appreciate every listener who is listening to this show. And the reason I'm not doing this live this time, because I'm pre-recording this show a few days before Monday, September 7th, and I'm going to Berlin today, and I'm going for a weekend to Berlin, and also on Sunday I'm participating on Berlin Punk Rock Market. I did it last year, actually just like literally a year ago, and now I'm back again with my label Brainwashed Records and with my love Oida, and she will bring you really great fashion stuff you have never seen before. Yeah, and if you're interested in things like this, you probably missed or you have been at the market. Thanks for coming. I'm pretty curious how it will be this time. Last year it was really sunny and really nice, and I came back to Hamburg in the night pretty destroyed with a lot of stuff, and I hope this time it will be more chill, but we'll see. I don't know. I cannot predict. Every time I'm going to Berlin, it's a surprise. And I'm pretty happy about this. Yeah, anyway, you have just heard a song. You know this song, probably. I don't know if you don't know it. I don't know. Here's a song. The song was Another Day, Another Death by the band The Mob, from their release called The Let the Tribe Increase. It's a band from Somerset, and this came out originally in 1983 on All the Madmen Records, and in 2011 it was reissued on Overground Records, and this year, in 2026, it was reissued again on FOAD Records. And if you don't know this band, it's an arco-punk band from Yeovil and Somerset, and I finally did it. I finally have seen them live this summer at Punta La Rock in the end of July in Finland, and it was so fun, and it was so cool, and it was so emotional. It literally, it was really, really strange weather. The rain started raining in the nights. It was the last band at the festival who played their set, and somebody put the bubbles in the air, and it was there this water and bubbles and lights. It was so amazing, and it was so crazy cool. I'm happy I had a chance to see them up live. Yeah, and I don't know, I have a lot of songs for today, and I'm gonna play the next one. It will be Shooting Shadows by the great Sweeping Promises. They just came out with the new release, You Say I Romanticize, and I'm really fell in love with this release by Sweeping Promises. Their previous one was crazy amazing. This one is as amazing as well. And this band, Sweeping Promises, are from Lawrence, Kansas, and this came out in August 2026 on Sub Pop Records. And yeah, it sounds like this.

Hey, and I'm back, my dear punk, and you're still listening to It's All a Punk Show with DJ Iggy Punks on FSK Radio 93.0 in Hamburg or RTMFM. I don't think so. Radio Fratz, maybe. And somewhere on the internet, probably. Thank you for doing this. And you have just heard a song, Nunca Escucharás, by the band Generación Suicida, from their new release called Hombre Nuevo. And it's a great band from Los Angeles, California. This came out in August, just recently, like a week ago, I don't know, 2026 on Vitriol Records. And I must say, it's one of my favorite bands in the last, I don't know, 10-ish plus something years. I had a chance to see them live in Berlin when I lived there for a small period of time, for half a year, in 2016. And they played in Köpi, one of really cool places out there. And they still having struggle, by the way, so go support them if you can. Generación Suicida played the show in the cellar there. I don't know, I think it's called Coma F. And I'm following this band and I'm so in love with all their releases. It's beautiful music. And before that was a song, Pocket Full of Cash, by the band Rukus. Rukus, I don't know how to pronounce it, sorry for my English. And it's from their self-titled release. This is a band from New York City, and this came out in August 26 on Under the Gun Records and Drunken Sailor Records. And it's a new band. They're fleshed out by former members of the New York Hounds, drummer Alex Palazzo and rhythm guitarist Brian Crozier, and plus bassist Mario Da Costa, and also Nick Norman from Ingrates on lead guitar, and Ethan Stahl from the bands The Prize and Loose Lips. So kind of a great constellation of the band. And yeah, I'm missing the words today. I don't know. I'm pre-recording this show, and it's my midday break right now. And I'm having a Spanish lesson after this, and I still need to work, and I'm going to Berlin, and I'm packing the stuff. So, as always, I don't know. I'm keeping leaving everything for the last moment and doing everything simultaneously, and probably will forget a lot of stuff, and so don't judge me for this. I don't know, maybe you have the same problems, but yeah, I will continue with the music. The next song will be Death, Destruction, Mayhem by The Great Ceremony. They came out with a new release, Tell Me Your Dream, it's called, and it's a band from Ronert Park, California. This came out in August 2026 on Relapse Records, and it's, as always, every new release by Ceremony is kind of a different vibe, kind of a different music, but the same, not the different vibe, maybe the same vibe, but the different kind of music. But yeah, here's a song, Death, Destruction, Mayhem by Ceremony.

Hey, I'm Big Media Punk, and you're still listening to It's All About Punk show with DJ E-Punks on FSK Radio 93.0. Thank you for tuning in, and I kind of got really into doing this show on FSK Radio live, and this one is pre-recorded one, and I don't know, even though I made only three last shows live, but it feels strange to tell you that this is a pre-recorded show. I don't know if you care about this or not. I just like wanted to let you know. And you have just heard a song called A Sunny Day by the band Horror Vacui with a new release, Shadow Sanctuary. It's a band from Bologna, and this came out in August 2026 on Art of Fact Records. And before that was a song, Controle Total, by the band Haro from their demo release. It's a band from Bordeaux, and this came out in July 2026 on Dance Levide Records. And I don't know, these previous weeks were pretty depressing for me. I don't know, I wasn't feeling well, still kind of feeling strange. Was doing a lot of sports and preparing a lot of new releases for Brainwash Records, and was a lot of work. It's still a lot of work, and I'm happy to go to Berlin. And actually, I planned a trip to Barcelona in November, going to Greetings for Barcelona Fest, maybe somewhere else, we'll see. And recently, today, actually, I reached 1,050 days on Duolingo. Sorry for advertising. I was learning a lot of Spanish in the recent time, mostly Spanish in last 1,000 days, some chess and some Japanese. Don't know why I'm telling this to you. It was a kind of melodic part of show, garage, post-punky one, but let's speed it up. The next one will be The Voids by the band Jug from their new release called Head. It's a band from Winnipeg, Manitoba, and this release came out in August 26 on the great Neon Taste Records, and it sounds like this.

Hey, I'm Back Media Punk, and you're still listening to Solo Punk Show with DJ Iggy Punks on FSK Radio 93.0 in Hamburg, and thank you for tuning in. And you had just heard a song, Sam, by the band Klyatva from their self-titled release called Klyatva. It's a band from Warsaw, and this release came out in February 2026 on Diffuse Records. And before that was a song, Choke, by the band Mob, another Mob, with their release called Mundo Podrido. It's a band from San Jose, California, and this is going out in July 2026 on District 6 Records. And before that was a song, Black Rain, by Condensed Flesh from the release called My Hell. There is a band from Drogheda in Dublin, and this is came out in August 2026 on Bend or Break Records, which is a great record label. I didn't know about this before, and I'm digging it a lot, and maybe I'll play some songs later on the next episode. And I want to give a shout out to the Telegram channel called Hardcore Punk Daily Update. Check it out. It has a lot of great hardcore punk releases you have to know about. I missed what I wanted to say. I don't know. I will just continue with music. The next song will be Beton Verzichtni by the band Spuke, from their release called Zustand. It's a band from Hamburg, and this came out in July 2026 on La Pochette Surprise Records. And I had a chance to see this band live, I guess, two or three times. I have been at their first show, I guess. They brought some fish breads with them, like two boxes or something, or three, and so when they started to play, they gave it to the people. And it was really fun. Like, I've never seen so many people dancing and eating fish breads. And recently I've seen them in Williamsburg at the local festival, which is about their culture on the island. But here is a song, Beton Verzichtni, by the band Spuke.

And I'm back, and you have just listening to Solar Punk Show with DJ Punks on FSK Radio 93.0 or Radio Fratz or somewhere else. Thank you for tuning in. And you have just heard the song Heartbeat by the band Automatic Lovers from their self-titled release, the band from Madrid. And this came out in May 2026 on WAP Shoe WAP Records. Before it was the song Hold On 2 by Mesh from their release called No Fun At All. It's a band from Philadelphia, Pennsylvania, and this came out in July 2026 on Feel It Records. And I will just play the next song. It will be Lush Bomb by Useless Eaters from their release called Music for Cloud. It's a band from Oakland, California, and this came out in August 2026 on Total Punk Records, and it sounds like this.

And I'm back, my dear punk, and you're still listening to Solo Punk Show with DJ E-Punks on FSK Radio 3.0 in Hamburg or somewhere else. Thank you for tuning in, and you have just heard a song, I Am a Bean, by the band Garbanzo from their self-titled release, Garbanzo. It's from Gettysburg, Pennsylvania, and this is came out in June 2026 on Knuckles on Stan Cassettes. Yeah, and I have some more songs, but I needed to stop... because I don't have time, and yeah, I still need to pack stuff, and I'm almost an hour, it's almost an hour for the show. I don't want to make it more than an hour. And if you have questions about this show, send me email on itsallaboutpunkshow@gmail.com, wherever you find it. Leave your comments, tell your friends about the show if you like it or not. Yeah, and what else? I have a last song for you, and it will be maybe a strange thing, but maybe not. It's a song which I was listening a lot in the recent time. I don't know how, why, but it's so cool. It gives me these vibes of my of being 20 or 19 or 18 or 17. I was really into indie rock music, and it's still in my heart, and I still love it a lot, and it will be this song, and it will be the band 99.2000 with the song Todo el Día Pensando from the release called Nada Espacial, and it's a band from Buenos Aires, and this came out in August 2025 on Un Cuarto Compañía Discográfica and Art de la Casa. And I don't know, I hope I will, won't be banned by some copyright stuff of this episode, because I'm getting my episodes deleted and I need to check everything many times a month. Yeah, I don't know, it's algorithms, fuck AI anyway. And what else? See you in Berlin. I don't know, you won't, you probably will hear this episode after I will be back from Berlin, but maybe you'll listen to this episode before I will be on the next market. It will be on Friday in September, Friday 11th, September 11th. It will be near to Knust in Hamburg. It will be garage sale from 12 from midday to 3 p.m. If you are here, come by, get some records, let's have a chat. It's a strange time, but anyway, it would be cool to see you all here. I don't know, here is a song, Todo el Día Pensando. Bye bye, we'll hear us next time.

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1: You're listening to Maximum Rock and Roll Radio. My name is Michael from the North Bay. I'd like to take this opportunity to introduce the host of our show.
0: Okay, co-host. Hi.
1: Well, she is kind enough to share hosting duties.
0: Yeah. Always. Always a treat.
1: Always. Yeah. So our wonderful, amazing co-host for this evening.
0: My name is Zoo from All Over, and we are coming to you live on your radio dial, as in both of us are currently alive at the time of this recording.
1: Technically true. Yeah.
0: Yeah. Welcome back to the radio waves, my dearest friend of mine.
1: Thank you. So we just heard the band Egg Idiot from Leipzig, Germany, and that was the song Nose Warriors from the Help cassette that they self-released in 2022. Mm-hmm. And for those of you tuning in from Leipzig, you can hear Maximum Rock and Roll Radio on Radio Blau, 99.2 FM, Fridays at 11 p.m. Central European time.
0: Leipzig's hitting it hard this year.
1: Yeah.
0: Strong scene.
1: Yeah, strong scene.
0: Yeah. Thank you, Leipzig. Okay, and then before that, coming back here to the West Coast, we got a live in-studio recording.
1: I always love those.
0: Totally. We started that off with the band Become, with the song Low Relief from the A Live Exercise cassette that they released in 2020 on Extinction Burst from Victoryville, California. Become are from Santa Barbara, California. And that cassette was recorded live on October 25th, 2012 on KCSB 91.9 FM at UC Santa Barbara.
1: It's a great cassette, too. You can really hear their personality in it.
0: For sure. A live recording versus a live studio always hits different.
1: Right.
0: Yeah, right.
1: That element of an audience translates to the performance.
0: It totally dictates how they're playing it. But these in studios.
1: Right, yeah. Yeah, you can hear their nerves. Yeah. You know, it's way more like... Naked?
0: Mm-hmm.
1: Yeah.
0: Didn't you send me a video of you doing one with an old band?
1: Pastel. Mm. It was at KCPR Cal Poly in San Luis Obispo, California. And they filmed it. It's on YouTube.
0: Yeah. It was cool. Yeah. Very raw.
1: Yeah, and the footage, the room actually looks decent sized. I don't know how they did that. Like, we were shoulder to shoulder, and they managed to slide between us with handheld cameras. Like, the whole thing was wild, honestly. We played L.A. the night before. Mm. And had to leave L.A. at, like, 3 in the morning to get to the station on time. So we're running on, like, 2 hours of sleep. And we brought Sunny D and a 40 of Old English to make Brass Monkeys.
0: Oh, wow.
1: And we didn't have cups or anything, so we're just swigging out of the bottles at, like, 6 in the morning with these teenage college kids.
0: Damn.
1: It's crazy pants.
0: It's crazy.
1: Yeah.
0: And it translated. Y'all did look hella road worn.
1: A snapshot in time, yeah. Well, okay, should we get into it?
0: Yes, I'm excited. Do you want to?
1: Okay, so once again, you're listening to Maximum Rock and Roll Radio. Yes. My name is Michael from the North Bay.
0: And my name is Zoo from All Over. And, go ahead.
1: No, this
0: is different. It's like old times.
1: Yeah, I know. It's been a while since I've been on, like, this side of the microphone.
0: Yeah, like when we first started and you were the one inviting me onto your show.
1: Yeah.
0: So, yeah, thank you for proposing this.
1: Yeah, it's been a minute.
0: Yeah.
1: And when we were pitching this episode, I felt strongly about it. Mm-hmm. So I asked if I could be a part of it.
0: Which I'm always so glad to get to do these with you. So immediately, yes.
1: Yeah, since you took over the show, I haven't really, like, asked.
0: No, it's always been me asking. Yeah, or offering for you to come back on.
1: Always a great excuse to hang out together.
0: Radio is a great excuse to hang out. Thank you for pitching it.
1: Thank you. So what we wanted to highlight tonight here on Maximum Rock and Roll Radio is I think a majority of people listening are hearing us on the website.
0: I agree.
1: Yeah, but Maximum does broadcast to about 20 independent radio stations around the world.
0: Yeah, so hearing us on the World Wide Web is cool, but we are kind of throwing these out into the stratosphere.
1: For sure. It's never been easier to find an audience. It's never been easier to find a community or grow a platform.
0: Mm-hmm.
1: But because of that, it's never been harder to make your voice matter.
0: Yeah, also, you know, there's always an element of elitism that comes with technology. And free independent radio waves are something that won't ever go away for anybody, any class.
1: Yeah.
0: Mm-hmm.
1: And, like, especially for me, I appreciate independent radio, especially when I'm traveling.
0: The easiest
1: way to gauge a city is turning on the radio and rolling the dial all the way to the left until you find something.
0: Yeah.
1: Find a local that knows what's happening in the city.
0: Yeah, right. Totally. Yeah. Yeah.
1: So yeah, this is something that's important to me and that I'm passionate about. So I'm happy that I'm getting to be a part of this episode on your show.
0: Yeah, I was going to suggest anyway, myself. Cool. And I mean, regardless, I'm always stoked to get to co-host one of these with you. Oh, and I requested that you be in the driver's seat tonight, so take it away, buddy.
1: I love you, Sue.
0: I love you, too.
1: So tonight we're going to highlight some of the independent radio stations that broadcast Maximum Rock and Roll, mm-hmm. and we're going to hear bands that are local to those cities.
0: Yeah, and so hopefully any bands that we play tonight that might be listening, feel free to hear this on the worldwide interweb, or even better, tune that dial and listen to yourself live on the radio.
1: Yeah, for sure. So let's keep it rolling.
0: Here on Maximum Rock and Roll Radio. Oh, that one, grab that one.
1: You want to do it now?
0: Yep, do it. Let's do it.
1: All right, let's do some hometown.
0: Yeah.
1: For those of you from the North Bay, Sonoma County, KWTF 88.1 FM, Mondays at 10 p.m., this is one of the greatest bands to ever come out of Santa Rosa, California.
0: Yeah.
1: This is Santiago with the song A Harbor to Dock To.

0: with the song Read the Rune from the New Traditions LP that came out a few months ago on June 5th on Drunken Sailor Records from Stoke-on-Trent, Stratfordshire, and Gimmick are from Bristol, Southwest England. Mm-hmm. And they can be heard on Renaissance Extra via DAB Plus in the UK Wednesdays at 1 a.m. Greenwich Mean Time.
1: Bunch of cities for them.
0: Yeah, for real. Yeah, Renaissance Extra broadcasts in Brighton, Bristol, Cambridge, London, and Norwich. Extra powerful signal.
1: Yeah, that was a fun one, putting this episode together. Trying to pick which city to rep.
0: And Gary popped out right away. Great excuse to play them.
1: Yeah.
0: So, what is it then? Bristol, so Brighton, Cambridge, London, Norwich. Step your game up. Love to the UK. Love to Renaissance Extra.
1: Yeah, love to the UK. Yeah.
0: Cool. Okay. Before that, getting into Latin America.
1: Yeah.
0: That was Sergeant Papers, awesome name, with the song Fuga from the Fuga LP that came out in 2024 on In the Red Records.
1: They used to be In the Red Recordings?
0: I guess they rebranded.
1: Cool.
0: Anyway, they're from Highland Park, Los Angeles. Sergeant Papers are from Hermosillo, Sonora. 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
0: Nice. Yeah. 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
1: Long live Politica, Rock and Roll Radio. Mm-hmm. Thank you for all your continued support.
0: Yeah.
1: And then we started that off with, kind of shamelessly going for a cheap pop here.
0: Egregious. Yes.
1: So we started that off with the band Santiago, and that was the song A Harbor to Dock To from their first record, The Entertainment for Man and Horse LP, that came out in 2023 on City Sound Inertia. And Santiago are a very important band in the history of Santa Rosa, California punk rock. So, Santiago is Gabe Moline's band. Gabe Moline is the KQED Senior Arts and Culture Editor, former editor of the North Bay Bohemian, and a Bay Area punk legend, truly.
0: Cool. You know him?
1: I used to film Santiago shows at the Phoenix, and he was always very cool to me. But even before I met him, I knew that he was a scene vet. And this year he curated the official title was Disturbing the Peace, Sonoma County's early punk underground showcase at the Museum of Sonoma County. And he was really the right guy to do it. I'm really proud that they got him.
0: Yeah, it's cool that he's such a DIY guy, and I was curating.
1: I know. It's so cool to hear about cool Sonoma County people that really, like, did something with it. City Sound Inertia, who put the record out, I know that was the name of Gabe's music and culture column in the North Bay Bohemian. And they only put out like two Santiago releases, so I'm guessing that's his label. And I think originally he was a zine guy, so being able to parlay that DIY ethos into a career really makes me happy.
0: Definition of a grump. Punk indie dude that gets to do it full time. So Sonoma Countyans, where can they hear it?
1: So newish station, apparently, a couple years old. Y'all can hear Santiago on KWTF 88.1 FM in Sonoma County. In Santa Rosa or Bodega Bay. I can't tell. Anyway, Mondays at 10 p.m. Pacific time.
0: We had a bitch of a time trying to find bands from Bodega Bay.
1: There's nothing out there. So if there are any punk bands, please speak up. We'd love to hear from you.
0: Yeah. Also, did I tell you that the station manager for KWTF is a former MRR guy?
1: Oh, no way.
0: I know, yeah. Yeah, he's in the East Bay Punk documentary, and he's wearing a KWTF shirt. Wait, I wrote it down. His name is Ben Sari.
1: That's awesome. Welcome back to the MRR airwaves, dude.
0: Yeah, love to Ben Sari. Yeah.
1: So, once again, you're listening to Maximum Rock and Roll Radio. My name is Michael from the North Bay.
0: And my name is Zoo from all over.
1: Yeah, and thank you all for being here with us, either on the radio or your local independent radio markets that are cool enough to broadcast MRR radio.
0: This is cool. I don't know why it feels different, right? I always feel like I'm just talking into a microphone in my empty room, and this is the first time that I'm aware, really, that we're, like, on the radio. It's cool to remember that.
1: Yeah, I know what you mean. Yeah, actually, now that you said that, I can feel it, too.
0: Right? I know, it's a little weird. Nothing's different, but I feel like keeping that in mind that we're being broadcast does actually make it feel like, I don't know, yeah. it's like more people are involved.
1: I feel like MRR Radio comes across more like a podcast now that mm-hmm. we're recording and producing these on our own, mm-hmm. like with our own equipment and our own setups. So it does feel very individual.
0: And radio, especially mm-hmm. independent radio, is certainly a communal undertaking.
1: Yeah.
0: Yeah.
1: yeah, it is weird, isn't it? We're not doing anything different.
0: No. I think because, what even is radio anymore? Mm. I mean, podcasts are huge, so there's a market for people enjoying a conversation, either with a group of people or with a host speaking directly to you. It helps with loneliness. But, what does radio even do anymore? Culture has evolved, so there's really a lot of opportunity for radio. A lot we can do with it.
1: I think historically independent radio is a mm-hmm. format that's always been mandatory for getting all music out there, which historically uh-huh. grows the genre and therefore grows creativity. Independent radio stations still have a mm-hmm. really important place, I think, because it's a communal undertaking.
0: And that uh-huh. I think is something that gets lost in today's DIY culture.
1: Oh, yeah.
0: Being able to promote yourself mm-hmm. and create on your own is wonderful and really leans into the punk rock DIY ethos. But a group of people coming together to support and create as a group is more powerful, I think.
1: Yeah. Yeah, do it. You, yeah. Do it ourselves. D-I-O.
0: D-I-O!
1: Yeah. All right, so once again, you're listening to Maximum Rock and Roll Radio online or on your local independent radio station. So let's keep D-I-O-ing.
0: Do it or something.
1: Do you got one?
0: You want to do the new one?
1: Perfect. Perfect time.
0: Yeah, yes. Okay, so the newest addition to the Maximum Rock and Roll Radio family mm-hmm. is the one and only WPPM 106.5 in Philadelphia, Pennsylvania.
1: Yeah.
0: So let's head over to Philly and hear a fantastic, weird, heavy band.
1: Yeah.
0: This is Z-Pak from Philadelphia, Pennsylvania with the song Inside Man.

0: that was a, like, two-piece power violence grindcore-y band. Mm. We just heard Corduroy Gimp from Coos Bay and North Bend, Oregon, with the song Coos Country Casualty from the Beaver Hunt full-length that they self-released in 2024. Mm-hmm. And you can hear Corduroy Gimp on KBOG 97.9 FM in Bandon, Oregon, Sundays at 1 a.m. Pacific. And man, it was rough hunting for a band from Bandon, Oregon.
1: I don't think there's a scene there. Yeah, there's cheese.
0: Yeah.
1: I know that. It's like, it's not even a beach bum town. It's the definition of a coastal town. Just cold sand and rocks.
0: Yeah, so Corduroy Gimp is at least an Oregon coast band.
1: Yeah, mm-hmm. Yeah, still a dark coast local band. Yeah.
0: Mm-hmm.
1: Mm-hmm.
0: I also hate that there's a city called North Bend that isn't anywhere near Bend, Oregon.
1: Get it together, North Bend. Come on. No, I'm joking.
0: Yeah, the Oregon coast kind of has a little scene there, though. Mm-hmm. Shouts out Rocky Harmon for growing the scene out there. I think Old Cross played Coos Bay.
1: Oh, cool. Good for seriously, good for them.
0: Yeah.
1: Yeah, touring bands. Hit Rocky Harmon up if you're trying to come through.
0: Mm-hmm.
1: Small local scenes like that, come out and support. I'm saying. Yeah. And then, okay, before that, we heard the band Skeptic, with a question mark, with the song When They Come For You, from the Worst That Could Happen full length that they self-released in 2023. Skeptic, question mark, are from Birmingham, Alabama, and all y'all Birminghamites, I think that's what they're called, can hear them on Substrate Radio in Birmingham, Alabama, Wednesdays at 9 p.m. Central. And Skeptic, question mark, are scene legends, from what I understand.
0: Go-tos.
1: Mm-hmm. I think they're actually Birmingham's, like, longest-running active punk bands. It's like 01 or something.
0: Yeah,
1: that's, damn, 25 years. Get it. Staples.
0: Yeah, thank you, Skeptic, question mark. And thank you, Substrate Radio. Roll Tide.
1: Roll Tide,
0: And then before that, we heard the song SF Decay by...
1: Great title.
0: Yeah, for real.
1: It certainly is.
0: On the nose.
1: Yeah.
0: Okay, so SF Decay by The Losers from San Francisco, California.
1: Mm-hmm.
0: And that was off the Land of Opportunity LP, which also includes the Storm the Beach EP.
1: Oh, yeah.
0: And that was released in 2024 on 11 p.m. Records from Toronto, Ontario. And y'all Bay Punkers can hear MRR Radio, of course, on Radio Valencia FM in San Francisco, California, Mondays at 2 a.m. Pacific.
1: In the heart of the mission. and we started that off with the band Z-Pack with the song Inside Man from the 15 Minutes With... Z-Pack. Cassette that came out in 2024 on, once again, 11 p.m. Records from Toronto, Ontario. Mm-hmm. Z-Pack are from Philadelphia, Pennsylvania. And you can hear them and all the greats from the Philly scene on MRR Radio's newest broadcasting partners, WPPM 106.5 FM in Philadelphia, Pennsylvania, Mondays at 11 p.m. Eastern. Go listen to it.
0: Yeah, thank you, WPPM, so much for having us.
1: Thank you.
0: Yeah.
1: And hello, Philly.
0: What?
1: I don't know. So anyway, once again, you're listening to Maxwell. Oh, no. What am I doing? You do it.
0: No, it's fine. Go for it.
1: No, you. You're in the driver's seat tonight. I'm passenger princess over here.
0: Okay. So once again, you're listening to Maximum Rock and Roll Radio. My name is Michael from the North Bay.
1: And my name is Zoo from all over.
0: Thank you all for joining us in here, out there, worldwide webbers, and radio listeners.
1: That's cool. Cool tag.
0: Thank you. Yeah. And especially extra big thanks to y'all joining us on your radio dial, supporting your local independent radio stations. Mm-hmm. It means a whole lot getting to be a part of your community wherever you are in your corner of the world.
1: Yeah. Thank you for inviting us into your homes or, like, most likely your cars.
0: We still have radio in our apartment.
1: No, we do. Yeah, I do too. In mine downstairs.
0: I've heard it. You listen to a lot of K-Boo.
1: I do listen to a lot of K-Boo. Yes, sir.
0: Yeah.
1: So for those of you listening at home like we do, I'm guessing that we're on in the background while you're baking or something. So remember to turn them before they get too crispy.
0: And also, very seriously, thank you to all the independent radio stations that broadcast these episodes of Maximum Rock and Roll Radio.
1: Mm-hmm.
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1: Oh, Missoula.
0: Yeah, shouts out to UM for those of you listening to KBGA 89.9 FM from the University of Montana in Missoula. We got one of the best bands from your scene.
1: Wonderful scene. Very passionate.
0: Yeah, absolutely. This is Minnow from Missoula, Montana with the song Puffy.

0: Deuces with the song Catherine O'Clock from the K is for Catherine full length that they released in 1997 on Squircon Records from Orangeville, Ontario. The Bonadeuces are from Winnipeg, Manitoba, and all y'all peggers can hear the Bonadeuces on UMFM 101.5 from the University of Manitoba, Mondays at 11 p.m. Central. Mm-hmm. And if you get confused, UMFM's call letters are CJUM.
1: Yeah, making a statement with two call signs.
0: So nice they had to name Zip twice. And the Bonadeuces.
1: I'm glad you chose them.
0: Super cool time for Winnipeg. Like, Peggers Punk. Is that a thing? Is that a thing?
1: It's a brand marketing.
0: Well, y'all can have it for free if it's not already a thing. So the Bonadeuces' last record was in 1998.
1: Yeah.
0: And then they played their first show back this last May. So almost 30 years later, getting the band back together.
1: Very exciting time for Peggers.
0: It's good, yeah. So welcome back, Bonadeuces. And apparently new music coming. And I'd be remiss if I didn't mention that, of course, in the song title, Catherine is spelled with a C and not a K.
1: Yeah, that album title is full of shit, man.
0: It's infuriating. I know.
1: And also, on a serious note, apparently due to Canada's Online News Act, Bill C-18, mm-hmm. Meta is blocking UMFM on Facebook and Instagram in Canada, but you can still hear it on their web player or, of course, on your radio dial.
0: Bastards.
1: Yes. Yeah. Right, and then before that, we heard Bogus Man with the song Straight Lines from the Fear of Mirrors full-length that they self-released in 2021. Bogus Man are from Lincoln, Nebraska, and you just heard Bogus Man in Lincoln on KZUM 89.3 FM in Lincoln, Nebraska, Mondays at 1 a.m. Central. And KZUM has been airing MRR Radio in Lincoln since 1983.
0: Yeah, cheers to Rich D!
1: And it sounds like the band played a farewell show like 5 years ago and got it back up and running last year.
0: Well, another welcome back!
1: Yeah.
0: I'm really glad we're getting to celebrate that. Mm-hmm. I love when bands find each other again.
1: Yeah.
0: Okay, and then before that, we heard the band Palmar de Troya with the song BB, Big Black, I think is what those stand for. And that was off the Roman numeral 2 10-inch EP that came out in 2024 on Reptilian Records from Baltimore, Maryland. And Palmar de Troya are from Granada, Andalusia, Peninsular Spain. Mm-hmm. 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So shouts out Granada.
1: Mwah! Yeah, shouts out Granada. Shouts out Radio Almaina.
0: Yeah.
1: And then we started that off with Minnow from Missoula, Montana. That was the song Puffy from the And You're Not cassette that came out in April of last year on Crush Grove Records from Bloomington, Indiana. And if you're in the Missoula area, you can hear Minnow on KBGA 89.9 FM from the University of Montana in Missoula, Fridays at 11 p.m. Mountain Time.
0: Yeah, very cool college town.
1: Surprisingly cool and wonderful college town. Mm-hmm. Great scene there.
0: For sure, yeah. So you're doing the spiel, right?
1: Want me to?
0: Oh, yeah, duh. I miss it. I miss when you're
1: sure. Thank you. Okay, so once again, you're listening to Maximum Rock and Roll Radio.
0: Yeah.
1: 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My name is Michael from the North Bay.
0: And my name is Zoo from all over. And thank you so, so much to our lead host for the evening, Michael from the North Bay.
1: Yeah.
0: And I missed you.
1: I've missed you, too.
0: Yeah. I mean, I know we see each other all the time. You're just upstairs. But I missed this. It's been really wonderful getting to do one of these with you again.
1: I knew what you meant. I've really missed it, too. Yeah. I really love getting to write these shows with you and then edit them after you record.
0: Yeah.
1: It's always a highlight of my week when you send me the audio file.
0: Yeah, but, like, you're doing okay?
1: Yeah. Yeah, I'm getting through the weeks.
0: That's not good.
1: I hear you. And I know what you mean. Yeah, work's been kicking my ass recently.
0: It's been kicking your ass for years.
1: Yeah, it has.
0: Yeah. You're going to be okay after all this? You've only got a few months left.
1: Yeah. I'm getting rolled off in October, and we're in the final push, so it's been it's been the most intense crunch period of my life.
0: I just want to make sure that you'll be okay. You're going a million miles an hour, and well, like what's that saying? In a crash, it's not the speed you're going that'll kill you; it's the sudden stop.
1: Well put.
0: Yeah.
1: Yeah, I think it'll be good. I really need a break. I'm running on literal decades of burnout. So getting to have a life again will be what I need.
0: I really want that for you. I don't mean to. I'm just. I can tell when we talk, you're like, it's like you're walking around with a concussion.
1: I know.
0: It's not healthy.
1: Thank you.
0: We all miss you. Everyone in your life.
1: Yeah. Honestly, though, like this, getting to do these with you, it's become a real passion for me. Mm. I miss getting to work in a DIO community.
0: DIO. Yeah.
1: I miss being a part of a group working passionately to create something, getting to contribute something like that.
0: Radio is a pretty amazing platform. Mm-hmm. I really believe that this is an amazing time, an amazing opportunity to create something through the medium.
1: I feel you. I really do.
0: I was just thinking about this. Music will always have its place as a visual medium, you know? Seeing a band live, there's nothing at all that you can compare it to. Being amongst people and seeing people make music, being involved in the room while it's happening. But music itself inherently isn't visual.
1: Yeah.
0: For me, at least, now while the world is becoming more and more overstimulating, it's really an amazing thing to get to experience something with your eyes closed.
1: Wow, that's beautiful.
0: And you and me really got something here.
1: Yes, we do.
0: And I hope that you'll... It's just rough watching you struggle. Watching you struggle against an angry ocean storm.
1: Yeah.
0: Just keep an eye on the lighthouse, you know?
1: Yeah.
0: And in a few months, I don't want you to hit that wall too hard. Let's keep doing these. We'll stay creative. Yeah. We'll help you land safely.
1: Yeah.
0: A nice, soft re-entry into regular life.
1: I love you, Sue.
0: I love you, too.
1: So, I actually wanted to bring something up, too, now that we're reminiscing about our time together at Maximum.
0: Oh, yeah?
1: So, very cool thing. This time, I actually kept track of numbers and dates and stuff, and today is an anniversary.
0: You were? Yeah. Oh, really?
1: This episode marks the 60th episode that I've been a part of at Maximum Rock and Roll Radio.
0: Oh.
1: And it marks your 30th episode. So that means I have now done officially half of my episodes with you. So next episode that we do, which will be in October, will mean that I've done more shows with you than I've done by myself.
0: Wow.
1: So all the experience that I've gained in almost 11 years at Maximum Rock and Roll, I've now spent more time learning from you than I have figuring it out myself. My time here will forever be linked in what you and I have created. Get it?
0: Oh my God, don't do this to me. It's been a real honor. Long live Maximum, and long live our partnership.
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0: 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Emotional episode. I love these.
1: Yeah. Yeah, we'll start off with the band Girl Type Behaviors with the song She Drinks Human Blood! 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
0: So AM.
1: AM. Yeah, okay. You got it right the first time.
0: Yeah. 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
1: Yeah, nailed it.
0: Yes, okay. And we'll be listening to Life During Wartime, who are wonderful longtime supporters and contributors to Maximum Rock and Roll, and just the greatest show in town in the Pacific Northwest.
1: Much, much love to Zach, Miss Reagan, and Janie B.
0: Yeah. Oh, and check out their other show, Ghost of Hollywood, Mondays, I think, at midnight.
1: Yeah.
0: A.M.
1: We love you, love you all very much.
0: We love you all very much.
1: This is Girl Type Behaviors from Middletown, Connecticut, with the song She Drinks Human Blood! Live in studio on WESU 88.1 FM.
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